The greatest and suddenest storms on record was experienced here today. Band was playing and there was a dead calm. A little after midnight came a strange sound from over the sea, and high overhead the air began to carry a strange, faint, hollow booming. Then, without warning, the tempest broke. A moment later she crashed, and then a strange thing was seen. She vanished into the night.

the stone to Cotton Eye Joe. 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

0: 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Rhythm and blues. Rhythm and blues. 1940 წლიდან.
1: I've heard people say that too much of anything is not good for you, baby. But I don't know about that. There's many times that we've loved and we've shared love and made love. 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

0: ბლუზი პოზიტივზე.
1: One night I was out by myself having a drink listening to the blues and I felt somebody touch me on my shoulder. I turned around and there he was.

0: I'm Michał Kubicki. Hello and welcome to another edition of From the Archives. 87 years have elapsed since the Nazi German and Soviet Russia's attacks on Poland. The latter took place on September the 17th. On that day, the Soviet Union announced that as the Polish state ceased to exist, which was not true, it was necessary to protect the Ukrainian and Belarusian minorities in what Moscow claimed were former Polish territories. Soviet troops crossed the Polish border. We open From the Archives with an interview which Monika Greszta recorded in 2011 with Bogusław Wołoszański, a journalist with many TV documentaries on World War II to his credit.
1: What exactly happened on the 17th of September 1939?
2: It was especially a tragic date in Polish history because it was in the middle of the war with the Germans, and suddenly Red Army, huge Red Army, attacked Poland and took approximately half of Poland.
1: So it was an unexpected attack?
2: It was absolutely unexpected. And it was a very strong blow for Polish army, as I said, in the middle of war with the Germans.
1: And why did the Soviet Union decide to invade Poland?
2: For Stalin and for Communist Party of Soviet Russia, it was a very good occasion. Took a huge part of Poland. For the future in the course of war, they prepared for offensive war, aggressive war with the West.
1: And this invasion, it resulted from the Ribbentrop-Molotov Pact.
2: Yes, it was an agreement between two friendly states. From one side, it was Nazis. And from second part, from the east, it was Bolshevik Party, Communist Party and Communists.
1: And what were the consequences of this invasion for Poland?
2: For Poland and for Poles, it was extremely tragic time. It's very difficult to say how many Poles were sent to the east, to Siberia. Maybe 1 million or more. Nobody knows because archives are in Russian hands.
1: And I would also like to ask, why did the invasion was kept secret for many years?
2: It wasn't secret because Poles knew and know very well of 17th of September, but for communist authorities of Poland it was very difficult to accept the date. So there was no possibility to openly present this tragic date when Poland was a communist country.
1: And it was the same with the Katyn massacre.
2: Exactly the same. Katyn massacre was more grievous for communist authorities. But 20 years ago, it was it wasn't secret for Polish people because everybody in Poland knew about 17th of September and Katyn massacres, but it was secret for Polish authorities.
0: Journalist Bogusław Wołoszański interviewed on the Soviet aggression on Poland on the 17th of September 1939. A closer look at the events of September 1939 in this documentary feature compiled and presented by Joanna Neifeld.

On September the 1st, 1939, Germany, under the command of Adolf Hitler, attacked Poland, beginning World War II.

0: In Germany, mesmerized crowds enthusiastically welcomed Hitler's diabolic plans of ruling the world. Defending from the German attack, Poland was counting on support from its Western allies, England and France. Crowds gathered on the streets of Warsaw in front of English and French embassies on the third day of the war, full of hope and trust. This reporter was on the spot.
1: Members of the English embassy emerged on the balcony of the embassy. They're waving their hands and handkerchiefs. They're smiling at the crowds gathered, greeting the brotherly Polish nation. And the Polish nation is greeting its allies and friends. Long live the English, long live Great Britain. United, we'll defeat the enemy. We will win.
0: But contrary to hopes and expectations, Poland's Western allies did not come to the rescue. Poland was left alone in the struggle against the aggressor. While they were still heroically defending the country from the West, Polish soldiers were suddenly taken by surprise by an attack from the East. Russia invaded Poland. Stanisław Matkowski and his unit were stationed on the Polish-Soviet border.
2: We were completely disoriented and we had no idea about the Ribbentrop-Molotov Pact. We did not know if they were coming to join us in our fight against the Germans or if this was a new attack. When we started to fight and the Soviet planes started bombarding us, it became clear what was going on.
0: As it turned out, Germans had made an agreement with the Soviets. Russians invaded Poland, violating the non-aggression pact they had signed before. Ryszard Piotrowski remembers that as a great disappointment.
3: We
2: believed Russians would not attack, that they would keep their word. But sadly, they stabbed us in the back, so to say.
0: The Russian attack on Poland came on September the 17, 1939, in the morning. Soviet representatives handed in a note to the Polish ambassador in the Soviet Union saying that the Polish state and its government ceased to exist. 2 hours later, the Red Army attacked the rear of the Polish army, fighting with Germans. In the invasion, Soviets used over 4,000 tanks, 1,800 planes and 9 armies, constituting over 500,000 soldiers. Poles had just 300,000 men to resist the Russian forces. The Soviet propaganda pictured the aggression as an attempt to, quote, liberate Poland and defend the population of Western Ukraine and Belarus, end of quote. The Polish government was forced to evacuate to Romania. 25 battalions of the Polish Borderland Defense Corps stood up against the Soviet aggressor. Polish units fought over 40 skirmishes in 2 major battles. In the years 1940 to 1941, over 500,000 Polish soldiers were taken captive. Polish POWs were murdered as early as in September 1939. The Soviet Union took over part of the Polish territory populated by 13 million people, for whom the terror was just beginning.
4: We were in great despair.
5: Musika, we did not know if this is...
6: ის რაც გჭირდება.

suicide clutch. The hounds is howling and they're catching up.

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1: Hello and welcome to Radio Prague International with Daniel Sivala. In today's Sunday music show, we'll be listening to the discography of Czech psychedelic metal band Acid Row. They are an ideal choice if you prefer the sound of the legendary British band Black Sabbath, but over the years, they have been building their own sonic expression on top of that legacy. Let's get to know them with Wizardkind, one of the singles of their latest album, Magic.

As you could hear in that piece, their sound is a mixture of stoner rock, doom metal, and psychedelic experiments. There are many clear references to the popular culture in their lyrics and music, including Alice's Adventures in Wonderland book, Magic the Gathering card game, and Stable Love for the legacy of the band Black Sabbath soundwise. But let's start at the very beginning. The band was formed in 2011 in Tachov, where its founding members come from. They spent a significant part of their childhood at the local skate park riding BMX bikes and listening to the bands such as System of a Down, Sex Pistols, Nirvana, and Melvins. A stoner rock and metal phase followed, as did moving to Prague, where the band has been based since 2019. Over the years, they built their reputation performing at clubs as Garage Troika in Tachov and R.C. Morrison in Marianske Lázně. We grew up there as fans and later also as musicians. Before moving to Prague, we lived in Pilsen, where our home stage was Divadlo pod Lampou, says Alex Fonar, singer and bass player of Acid Row.

As a music enthusiast and author of a master thesis about marketing. As a music enthusiast and an author of a master thesis about pardon, od začátku. As a music enthusiast and author of a master thesis about music marketing, I personally started paying attention to them because of two reasons, which are significant aspects for success: being available to help and being involved in practical collabs. During the 2024 edition of the South Moravian Festival Beseda u Bigbitu, the American metal band Frail Body couldn't make it because of death in the family and canceled the whole European tour. Acid Row were able to step up. During the same year, they recorded two tracks, more precisely two interpretations of Black Sabbath songs, Into the Void and Electric Funeral, with Czech singer Redzet. He's a rapper, but at the same time a massive fan of Black Sabbath, and with a similar voice to the Prince of Darkness, Ozzy Osbourne. Even though they don't cooperate anymore, these tracks are the most played items on Acid Row's Spotify. One of the reasons is the fact that Redzet became the most listened to Czech music artists in the world in 2022 and remains at the top spot.

Let's move to 2024 when they released their third album Poisoned Mind with a white rabbit on the cover. As personally confirmed by the band, it's not a reference to Monty Python's The Holy Grail movie, but to the already mentioned Alice's Adventures in Wonderland. At the Angel Awards 2024, they won an award for Album of the Year in the Rock category.

We just heard Acid Rose track Secret of Flying. Now, let's think about an important question. How to recognize if a band is progressing? Next to rising interest on the domestic market, an important factor is also a growing number of opportunities playing abroad. Last year, we played at the Croatian festival Bearstone, the same weekend as Black Sabbath played at Birmingham's Villa Park during their benefit concert Back to the Beginning. That's the only reason we were not in England, says Dominic Klessa, guitarist of Acid Row, who played this summer at Italian Stoner Cross Fest. Next to that, they were also busy within Czech top genre festivals, including Rock for People or Stone Smoker. The main reason for touring was their latest fourth album, Magic, which came out in May. We will listen now to its main single called The Last Night, dedicated to the life of the Czech Don Quixote, Josef Menchík, who was even incorporated into the artwork. He was a chivalrist and Middle Ages enthusiast who bravely stood against German troops in October 1938 in the Sudetenland, seated high upon his horse and dressed in full armor.

I'm afraid our time is up in this week's Sunday Music Show. In case, if you would like to see the band live, the next opportunity is on the 30th of September in Prague's Cargo Gallery. From me, Daniel Sivala, and all of us here at Radio Prague International, thanks for listening and goodbye.

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You shouldn't feel so bad. Say, look on the bright side, Tommy. You could be on the street.